of your head. 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Just checking. Oh, you like the 12-inch? And I don't mean the record. We're

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1: Go ahead.
0: Like a sex machine, man.
1: Yeah.
0: Moving, doing it, you know.
1: Yeah.
0: Can I count it off?
1: Go ahead.
0: One, two, three, four.

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There's a quiet storm that lies inside you and I. A romantic rendezvous is waiting. I'm feeling that very

0: 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Well, they're so lonely. They'll be so lonely they could die.
1: Vivís el fin de semana XXL con el mejor rock. 95.9 Rock and Pop.

to that mama, she got a stickin' in the cameraman. And we could have